0: I know what I was feeling. What was I thinking?
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3: 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And Nurse Jackie joins us just after 8. See you tomorrow on

Hey, this Friday is your last chance to win free gas this summer. We are inside the summer of red, white, and fuel. And again, it ends on Friday. BWRadio.com. 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

0: Bakersfield's best country in the evening. 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

0: It's hump day, and happy Wednesday to you. You know what? It feels fantastic outside. It's crisp. It's giving September.
1: 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And next, why Ness's coffee tastes so good.

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J-U-Z-Z, Brent and Ness in the morning. Coming up, tickets for Clay Walker when we play Time Machine Trivia. Taylor Swift, I Knew It, I Knew You.

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0: in the morning. 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
0: 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We'll talk about that coming up.

0: J-U-Z-Z, Brandon S. in the morning. 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

0: 2:06 in the afternoon here with Ken McLeod. How are you? This is Joe Nichols. He is going to be at the Kern County Fair. I know you will be too.
1: Hang up that red dress. Let down your hair.

It's Bakersfield's Best Country, KUZZ. Never lying. That's Zach Top there. Eric Church here, having a record year. Put a little needle on a vinyl for us.

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In this hour, I got Sonder going to get you there for a breakfast, lunch, or dinner. That's coming up in a little bit when we play Google Me This. First, we are experiencing a little bit colder weather than we've had. Here's Zach Brown Band.

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